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0: 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And Willis Washington Road. 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Fire map. 5. 3. 8. 2. 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

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Spring Fire Department Station 73. 4923. 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At Lakeway Drive 1916. Engine 73. Test alert. Please ignore. Spring Fire Department Station 73. 4923. Trishwick Road. At Lakeway Drive 1916. Engine 31. 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Springside Press Road and Chasselot Street. At 1916.

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0: genetic kind of disease. We were sent to five agencies. They were sent to 3. I'm not quite yet.
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0: Tower 2, HPC, Bronco reported to be on scene. He's advising that they're in front of the wound care.
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5. Respond with other units. Jet Kane, 44 Woodland Hills Drive, Cross Street, Stone Creek Road, and Ridgeway Road. Map, 1, 5. Hotel, fire map, 5, 1, 8, 3, Charlie, 3. Respond on EMS 2.

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0: Three 71.

153 Wagoner Ranch Court, Cross Street, Stewart's Ranch Road, map 188, Papa, fire map, 5179, Delta, 2, response, TAC 1.

District 30. Power 35. Engine 76. District 71. Hazmat. 23042. Ari Creek Way. At Ethan Creek Drive 2212. District 30. Power 35. Engine 76. District 71. Hazmat. 23042. Ari Creek Way. At Ethan Creek Drive 2212.

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Birdshot Kilopison, 609, all team vendor room. Here, jailbird driving in 2222.

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Engine 3, fire call, 341 South Loop 336 West, Kroger, Loop 336W, gas station, Cross Street, Crescent Campus Boulevard, and Lake Drive, map, 187, Rome, respond on CFD 2.

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You're responding priority to the gas station next to Kroger's on the South Loop. Firefighters reporting mulch bushes on fire near the gas station.

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1: 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Map 1, 5, 7, Kilo, fire map 5, 0, 8, 2, Delta 3. 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

2951 Loop 336 left. The Retreat Apartment. Unit 21, Cross West Davis Street, and M2854 northbound, on ramp to North Loop 336. Map 1, 5, 7, Whiskey. Fire map 5, 0, 8, 1, Charlie 4. Respond on MedTac 1.

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I'm the 73. 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

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Call 2551 Interstate 45 North, Wood Spring Suites, Unit 215, Cross Street, Ant Street, and Outpost Drive. Map 157 Kilo 5508 2 Delta. Respond on MedTac 1.

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Flight 3, to St. Elizabeth, 219er coming to Herman T. They had an aircraft broke down on the helicopter to St. Elizabeth. 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

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West Camino Road and West Central Road. 0210.

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Map 1, 5, 5, Echo, Fire Map 4, 7, 8, 2, Bravo 4, respond on MedTac 1.

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Haven Drive and Ears Road.

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I just think something with his brain has to do with everything going on.

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Fire alarm. 2310 8 Casita Road. Near. Hazel Trail and Ignacio Road. 0222.

26, fire alarm, 2310 Capita Road, near Hayes Trail and Ignacio Road, 0222.

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At Birchwood Hollow Trail 0225. 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

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Unit Diversity 205, Harris Fall Creek Apartment. 700 North San Houston Park, near Old North Drive, Beltway, Beltway Area. 0248.

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1: 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Here's the next.

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Injured person, 81. Kansas Forest near. 6 Forest Drive and Bridge Forest, 313.

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The train expected event is at 7 and 17, Delta 3.

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Engine 21. Ladder 23. 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Residential. 11,831. 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At Country Trail and Shadow Pass Trail 0359. 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Engine 21. Ladder 23. Structure fire. Residential. 11,831. Lakewood Trail. 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

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Medical call. 1014 Windsor Lake Boulevard. Park Manor. The Woodlands. Unit 203. Cross Street. Phantom Pine. And Crossover College Park Drive. Map. 2. 1. 7. Romeo. Fire Map. 5. 1. 7. 6. Alpha. 4. Respond on FD3.

Water floor 1, 22770 on North Lake Drive, Cross Street, and Golden Drive, 84 Lumber. Dispatch to terminus is Charlie 3 Williams.

Engine 5. Vehicle fire. I-45 south. Southbound main. Cross street. Wilf. Southbound. On ramp 245. And IH-45 south southbound. Off ramp to West Data Street. Map. 5. 7. Frankie. Respond on CFD 2.

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Engine 5, I'd be requesting priority to 945 southbound main lanes, just north of the West Davis intersection. Calling for reporting an older Chevy with a trailer. Reporting that the bed of the truck is on fire.

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Jeff Payne. 600. 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Riverpoint Drive. South Loop 336 West. Map. 1. 8. 7. Mike. Fire Map. 5.

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At Fallbrook Pines Drive 0450.

District 31, Tower 34, Engine 302, Commercial Light Structure, London Park Apartments, 14545, Balmoral, Houston Road, at Sylvanfield Drive 0454, District 31, Tower 34, Engine 302, Commercial Light Structure, London Park Apartments, 14545, Balmoral, Houston Road, at Sylvanfield Drive 0454.

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Street. Crossover. 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Map 5, 7,

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Oak Creek Apartments. 813 Cross Street. North Loop 330 West. And your 157 Romeo. Fire map. 518 Alpha 1. Back 1.

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0: southbound between number 13. It's a white truck.
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Commercial Building Fire. 1870, for your vote. 3 Squadron Rock Lane. Dispatch to Terminal 69 at Union.

Volumes assigned to the structure at 18703 West Road, Tinker Traffic 2-3.

0: in 4106 Cherry near Palm Meadow Lane and Kennedy Boulevard, UA 03. 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
1: 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Medic 102, medical call. 7710, Ponds Road, at Taylor Road 0803.
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This frequency subdivision, as determined in 31 Yard 2.

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The flight number is going to be 4. Approximately 88. 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

22, Indy 10, motorcycle accident with rollover, west to 90 westbound and Rogers Road. Dispatch to 29 Delta 2 call.

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Motor vehicle accident with rollover. US 290 westbound cross street Springside Road. Exit ramp. Dispatch determined in 29-2 Paul.

Booster 1 5 6 1 5 6 1 5 6 1 5 6 1 5 6 1 5 6 1 5 6 1 5 6 1 5 6 1 5 6 1 5 6 1 5 6 1 5 6 1 5 6 1 5 6 1 5 6 1 5 6 1 5 6 1 5 6 1 5 6 1 5 6 1 5 6 1 5 6 1 5 6 1 5 6 1 5 6 1 5 6 1 5 6 1 5 6 1 5 6 1 5 6 1 5 6 1 5 6 1 5 6 1 5 6 1 5 6 1 5 6 1 5 6 1 5 6 1 5 6 1 5 6 1 5 6 1 5 6 1 5 6 1 5 6 1 5 6 1 5 6 1 5 6 1 5 6 1 5 6 1 5 6 1 5 6 1 5 6 1 5 6 1 5 6 1 5 6 1 5 6 1 5 6 1 5 6 1 5 6 1 5 6 1 5 6 1

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Engine 1, and Medic 15, MVC, Interstate, T4, Interstate 5 North, Cross Street, Wilson Road southbound, on to I-45, and Wilson Road, map 1, 5, 7, Uniform, respond on CFD 3.

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Gas leak. 22,931. White powder drive. At White Peak Drive 0926. Engine 73. Gas leak. 22,931. White powder drive. At White Peak Drive 0926.

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29 State 45 North, Seattle, Carville Apartments, Unit 7, Cross Street, SN 2854, and I-45 southbound. Map to SN 2854. Map 1, 8, 7, Charlie, Fire Map 5, 1, 8, 0, Alpha 3, respond on MedTac 1.

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Injured person from A Hall, 6511, Darby Way, at Pine Knot Road 0956. Engine 72. Injured person from A Hall, 6511, Darby Way, at Pine Knot Road 0956.

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Highway 105 West, April Town Boulevard. Map 1, 5, 4, Hotel. Fire map 4, 7, 8, 2, Bravo 1. 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

0: 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Mulatta Road and Loretta Glen Drive. At 1059.
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on location, two-story building, nothing showing on investigation.

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Map 1, 8, 7, Lima. Fire map 5, 0, 7, 9, Bravo 2. Bond on MedTech 1.

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Separating trauma. 30 Wind Drive. Cross Street. Freeway. And North Riverside Drive. 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

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Cross Street. State Highway 6. 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

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Vehicle fire. 16275 Highway 105 West Street. April Sound Boulevard. And crossover. Map. 1, 5, 4. 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Respond on CFD.

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1: Is it going to be in route momentarily? We're going to the bay. 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
2: An 84-year-old male, 87 kilos, with an aortic disc. 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
1: 好，
0: 三岁上英文了，是going to be it's a third unit。35-year-old male, still breathing. Has a head. Refuse after the call, please. Bus clear.
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您接通。

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Driver 13, structure fire, 50, Walnut Hill Drive, Park Street, Quantrill Drive. Northfield Village Subdivision, determined in 69 Echo 16.

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Dispatch to terminal 21, Bravo 1.

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District 30, Tower 36. Back in assignment. 7188, Cherry Park Drive. 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

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They're going to be getting the 56-year-old male officer. He's conscious and breathing. 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

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Fred Meadows Apartment. Ask to come in and take shelter 2 hours.

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We stand on MedTac 1.

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1: 81 all units responding, 131 Sandy Spring River. Originally a grass fire. It had spread. They've been advised that the garage is on fire. Would you like to keep all units responding?

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Air Force.

411 West Road, near New Trail Drive, Boulevard, 14th New York.

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1: That's correct.

5, Medic 14, in District 1, motor vehicle collision, I-45S, beyond the Bend Loop 330 West, Cross Street, State 45 North Southbound, on ramp to North Loop 336 West, and I-45 South, map, 1, 5, 7, uniform, 5, 0, 8, 1, Delta, 2, respond on MedTac 1.

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0: 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Building 2, Bridge Department, 540 West Drive, near Imperial Valley Drive and Chisholm Trail, 1832.
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Hey, Leonard.

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Cypress Park High School. 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

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At Bell Chase Drive 1453. 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Cottage Hill Lane. At Bell Chase Drive 1453.

rescue 3, motor vehicle accident, Fairbanks North, the road, and Houston Avenue. Dispatch to terminal 20 Bravo 5 units.

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Engine 3, respond with other units. Problem, 522 Main Street, Cross Street, Avenue, and Shady Grove. 187 Delta, fire map. 518 Charlie 2, respond. Pack 1.

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Determine in 12 out of 2.

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Unknown age, possibly 20 to 35. He's in. Advice found in progress.

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Respond on EMS.

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905, 12th Apartment, 12th Freeway, near Houston Entrance 59 North, on assaulting Mail Entrance 59 North South, 1720.

0: magnetic pin, or medical call, 3.10 Golden Road Drive, Bear Creek, for citizens. Motor vehicle accident, 21400 Northwest Freeway, cross to Hammondale, Pico. Dispatch determined in 29-3.
1: Medic 509,
2: delayed. Medic 509, delayed.

0: clear on staging.
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Engine 1. There are gas in a building. 229 Interstate 45 North. The Abbey at Palm Row Apartments 1. Unit 1510. Cross Street. SN 54. And I 40 southbound. Off ramp to F 2854. Map 1, 8, 7. Respond on CFD 2.

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breathing problem. 0.0414 turbo all drive. Cross two cylinder speed drive. 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

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E3 20 North State Highway 6, Cross Street, La Crave Road. Dispatch determined in 6 trucks.

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This path determines 30 altitude.

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0: 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We're going to have one possible transport. 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The other.
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medical call. 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